From their latest album, Swearing in Cursive, that's Wish This Song Had Teeth. A special shout-out to the John Seeger combo from right here in Milwaukee. That's John on guitar and vocals, Mike Seeger bass and vocals, Bob Jennings keyboards and sax, Bobby Schneider on drums. This is We the People, songs of freedom, justice, and solidarity. We're part of the Charles Purcell Presents family of podcasts, so find us on all platforms under that title. 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I'm Peter Donalds. Thanks for listening. Peace.

slaves behind bars, incarcerated with chains, human scars in the house full of graves. The Praetorian Guard came down hard to serve the Emperor's brain. There's war chores to hoard every grain. The hand that feeds is a mouth that also bites. We promise to rage against the dying of the light, but we rage and don't fight. We dance blindly to the tune. It's the gnashing of teeth, not the marching of feet or the grinding of meat. Black ink is dried blood on a cadaverous hand, and its march is the stain of a man. The mark of a people dying en masse to be equaled. The shadow looms high behind the crest of an eagle. A black hand flipped it upside down. A

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You know, we know, you know. How's it go, you know?

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1: Why is there like this cultural thing with religious people in robes?
2: You know how it spans Western and Eastern civilization.
0: They want to be comfortable, and robes are comfortable.
2: I think it's a comfort thing. I think it's got to do with like a kind of cross-dressing, poverty, you're accepting, you're trying to show that you're taking on a pledge towards simplicity, poverty.
3: They want to wear dresses. 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
4: I wore a dress once.
1: Yeah?
4: Yeah. It was for a music video.
1: Nice.
3: 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Oh, thousands of times.
4: 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Hundreds of thousands.
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1: Today.

What is it about? What is it about?

Shout out to the people who are no longer here that are that played an integral part in our lives and shared joy and pain and everything that's in between. You know, the only thing that we get out of life is, well, I don't know. There's a lot of things we get out of life, but the only thing that's really promised is, I guess, the end of it. So I really appreciate all the people that have been in my life, my mama, my dad, all my friends, everybody, and all the people I never got to meet too, whether that was family or otherwise. You know, there's people that I never got to cross paths with that are no longer here. Yeah, so that beat brings back a lot of like memories about my soul sister. So now I want to play another beat, a drum and bass beat, and this most recent one that I've been like kind of, this has been on repeat. So this is called Planet Craft, and I hope you enjoy. Let's see, let's do this.

So yeah, this is the kind of thing I really want to get off my chest, because it's, like I said, it was, this is a very important topic for me, and I'm still in conversations with people about this. And yes, I'm also in DSA. I helped form a DSA chapter. In Illinois and Iowa. And it's I'm very proud of those who I worked with in the continuation of that chapter, who has been growing tremendously in the Midwest, and they're doing the very thing that we said from day one, where we said that we are socialists and we are doing organizing work. We are not about elections. And if we're doing elections, we're going to run our own candidates. So, and they've maintained that. In fact, I was just at one of the chapter meetings last weekend while I was in town, and just seeing, just checking. I'm still in communication with the folks there in the chapter. And, you know, just wanted to see the meeting. It was well attended. Continuing the tradition of having a meeting and a social afterwards, which we had great conversations at that social.

Okay, we've reached the halfway in the show, you know, the halfway point. And I got two directions I could go at this juncture, and I just have had a hard time making up my mind, dude. Let's just go over what we heard. The Empty Mirror started this set off by Cathedral off of their Seventh Coming CD. Purple Haze was brought to you by the Jimi Hendrix Experience. Ace of Spades, a cover by American Progress off of their Unprocessed single. Zombie Wolf was sung to you by Frank Zappa. And The Golden Road to Unlimited Devotion was presented by The Grateful Dead off of the Skeletons from the Closet. Godzilla was told to you by Blue Oyster Cult. And that last one was Gatorade by The Women off of Laughing Demos. So yeah, I guess I could go in two different directions here, and I just haven't been able to fully embrace what I want to do here. So we're gonna run the risks and see how the decisions go and play out, because I frankly have no idea what I want to do, and it's been tough, dude. Stupid, tough, random. So that's like, that makes it, that, this is all making sense now. Off of Random, this is, I believe this is called Poet. A Poet, excuse me, by one Megaran.

0: mother struggling under it with puny legs and arms, groaning out incoherent complaints at his load. My son, this is no time nor place for a poet. Grow up and join a big busy world that scrambles for what it thinks it wants out of this old world, which is as it is and probably will be. Take the advice of a father who knows. You cannot begin too young. You cannot begin too young not to be a poet.
1: So what do you want to do today, Wolf King?
2: Ach, the usual.

0: Thank you, Ben. Thank you. Thank you very much.
1: All right. Check that one out. And that's Bill Monroe and his Bluegrass Boys. Or is it Bill Monroe and the Bluegrass Boys? I don't know, because they're both out there as a thing. His or the... Either way, Fire on the Mountain off of the live recordings from 1956 to 69. It's a Smithsonian Folkways compilation. I believe it was delivered to my front porch by a friend, Sue. So thank you very much, Sue, for that. That was a really good ditty. Before that, Big Richard covering the song...

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0: Well, anyway, that wraps up our review, our 30-year-old review of Dumb and Dumber. We want to thank our guests here, Kurt Bockert. Well, thanks, Kurt.
1: Thanks, hey, Kurt.
2: Thanks, fellas.
0: And ADL, who just goes by the initials. ADL, thanks.
3: Hey, man, thank you guys for having me. Sorry I took up all that time talking.
0: No, that's all right.
1: That's the point.
0: We're gonna keep talking in a couple minutes because I've got our next one. 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

To those who are under the sound of my voice, I greet you with the ancient Sanskrit greeting, Namaste, by which I mean the divinity in me salutes the divinity in you. Welcome, welcome, welcome once again to this set of Jazz Jive, the 100th set and our last one for a while. I am your host, Stephen G., feeling a little melancholy and bittersweet